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0: We stand united with pride. 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

0: 97.1 FM. And good morning, everybody. Happy Friday. 55 degrees for today's high and a little bit of rain. A few showers here and there, but not a big deal. Tomorrow, 65. And for Mother's Day, 59 degrees in the city of Rochester. I got to go to break, you guys, but I'll be right back after this. Stay with me.
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Took that one telepathically off the request line. My clásico. He's like, I love that jam. So do I, bro. That one just hits, right? That's the move right there. El Poder Latino 97.1 WEPL. Happy Friday, my brother. 42 degrees at 812. This is Noel. Fire to ice.

A Fanatico Traffic Jam. Happy Friday, everybody. We got time for one more. Let me pull out my CD book. Yes, we're taking it back, way back. Ah, there's a good one right there, fresh off the LimeWire. Downloaded by yours truly, right here on El Poder Latino. 42 degrees at 8:17. Good morning, everybody.

fresher than the first day of school outfit. Oh, yeah, you remember. 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Iron to a T, I'm telling you. 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Put some starch on that bad boy. 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Sets the tone for the whole year, that first day of school outfit. Oh, you remember. It's Mambo in the mix on El Poder Latino with the Freestyle Fanatico Jam. Wrapping it up with Please Don't Go. Here's Avi Crespo on El Poder Latino.

0: 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We are proud. Es nuestra cultura.
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As soon as they get their first tooth, start brushing with a soft bristle toothbrush. Brushing a child's teeth isn't always easy, but it's essential to establish and maintain good oral health care and prevents potential serious infections later. Help monitor your child's toothbrushing until they are at least 7 to 8 years old or shows confidence in brushing appropriately. Allow your child to pick his or her toothbrush and toothpaste to make things fun. Make sure your child keeps their dental appointment every 6 months. Early dental care guarantees a beautiful smile for life.

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0: 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Start with picture books leading to simple words and short sentences. Allow young children to explore books. Point out the cover, the front and the back of the book, the title, the author, the illustrator, or the photographer. As you read with your child, point to the words, teaching children that we read from left to right or up to down, that stories have a beginning, a middle, and an end. These are all skills they will need later. But most importantly, model the love of reading by reading with your child every day.
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0: 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Early dental care guarantees a beautiful smile for life.
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2: 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Did you know children enter the world wired to learn? 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The most rapid learning happens between birth and 7 years old, and the primary task of the brain during that time is to make connections. The more experiences children have, the more they learn. There are four essential aspects of learning for young children. 1. Loving and caring relationship with adults. 2. Many opportunities to explore the world through their senses. 3. Conversations and language richness in the environment. And 4. Play. Therefore, talk, sing, play, and create a safe, trusting, and nurturing environment for all young children.
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1: 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Can they stay dry for at least 2 hours? 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Never shame or scold your child that has an accident. Just encourage them to do better next time. 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

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Therefore, it's important to acknowledge children's feelings and validate them. 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Children as well as adults with high self-awareness of their social-emotional state have better relationship with others and will do better in life.